0: 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In a French way.
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Life is a world of fantasy, I tell you how. 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

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The streets of Earth City. 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